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Like Noah Kahan, Wrigley Field, we got those tickets. 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

Jenny is going to be headlining the Saturday night of Lala, along with Olivia Dean. Tate McRae is headlining Sunday night at Lala. Let's just go over the entire headlining lineup. Lorde, John Summit Thursday night. Charlie XCX, Smashing Pumpkins Friday night. 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My name is Josh Martinez. Tame Impala, Jenny. This is Dracula on Kiss FM.

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0: It doesn't matter how broke you are. You will always need to buy this. It's 103.5 Kiss FM. I'm Josh Martinez with the Confession Session. What is that this, Derek? The one thing you would always buy regardless of your financial situation?
1: Weed.
0: Weed.
1: I'll still buy weed. If I have $1,000 or $50, I'm going to use that money for weed. A portion of it. I won't use the whole $1,000, but I will use the whole $50. So I'll use my last of my money for it, because who knows when the apocalypse is going to happen.

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1: 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I'm Josh Martinez on the Home of the Fred Show. And Thursday, the four-day celebration begins at Humboldt Park. And you do not have to be a Boricua to pull up to the Puerto Rican Fest. My name is Josh Martinez on 103.5 KISS FM. 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Puerto Rican Fest starting Thursday through Sunday. The

0: 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I'm Josh Martinez. What's a red flag when you're going on a date?
1: You know what? When somebody immediately starts talking crappy about their ex, right off the bat, how crazy the ex is, that's a huge red flag to me, and that's it.

0: 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It's the Confession Session on 103.5 KISS FM. I'm Josh Martinez. What is that thing you'll always buy, Nicole?
1: I will always get my money together and my pennies together to go out to eat. I, no matter how little money I have, I will still go out to eat in a restaurant. I just, cooking at home, especially because we were stuck at home and doing that during the pandemic, like, I will get it together. Even if I just get an appetizer for dinner, I need to go out and eat in a restaurant.

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0: 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And Dave Chappelle. And Ed Sheeran.
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My name is Josh Martinez. Ariana Grande kicked off her tour over the weekend. New music called Hate That I Made You Love Me is on now.

0: 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It's 103.5 Kiss FM with the Confession Session. My name is Josh Martinez. What's your name, though?
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0: You know what? I appreciate and respect the dedication, girl. Harry Styles' American Girls is coming up

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And that's just some of the artists performing at our iHeart Festival out in Vegas. 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

weekend, the White Sox officially had a better record than the Cubs. It's 103.5 KISS FM. I'm Josh Martinez on the home of the Fred Show. And the White Sox continue to be one of the biggest surprises in all of Major League Baseball. All right? Both teams off tonight. The Cubs are out in Colorado, starting a set tomorrow in Denver. The White Sox will be home hosting the best team in the MLB, the Atlanta Braves. 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

Olivia Dean is going to be hitting that Lala stage. She's part of the Saturday lineup, which includes Jenny, Leon Thomas, The Neighborhood, Sienna Spyro, Clips, and more. Lore, John Summit headlining Thursday. The Smashing Pumpkins, Charlie XCX headlining Friday, and then ending things off Sunday, Tate McRae. 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

tomorrow morning, 7:45. If you beat her in five questions, you get paid. Waiting by the phone. Why did somebody get ghosted? 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We've got Noah Kahan tickets, Dave Chappelle tickets, Ed Sheeran tickets, and more. It's the Fred Show tomorrow morning, 5, 8, and 10 on

Olivia Rodrigo tickets already are one of the more sought-after tickets this year. It's 103.5 KISS FM. I'm Josh Martinez on the home of the Fred Show. Olivia Rodrigo got two shows happening at the United Center in October. 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

0: It doesn't matter how broke you are, you will always buy what? 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What is it, Lou?
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0: Are you the type that if you don't have your coffee, like, first thing in the morning, your day's ruined?
1: 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What day? The day starts when the second cup is done. For just

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0: You will always buy what? It's 103.5 Kiss FM. I'm Josh Martinez. What is it, bro?
1: Sneakers. 150%.
0: All right. What's your most prized pair of sneakers?
1: So for the people who know, the bread ones, the originals, the OGs, the black and red Jordan ones.
0: Wow. What year did you get them? Do you remember?
1: They're the 2016 pair, but one day I got to get the 1985 pair, one day.
0: Well, you know what? God bless you. Save that money, dog, because to get a 1985 pair of Jordans, good luck.
1: I found them for like $500 like 10 years ago, and I didn't buy them, and I'm mad at myself every day about it.

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It's 103.5 KISS FM. I'm Josh Martinez on the Home of the Fred Show. And Thursday, the four-day celebration begins at Humboldt Park. And you do not have to be a Boricua to pull up to the Puerto Rican Fest. My name is Josh Martinez on 103.5 KISS FM. If you are not Puerto Rican, all you got to do is bring an empty stomach, decent rhythm, and positive vibes. Puerto Rican Fest starting Thursday through Sunday.

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Jenny, who's featured on this track, is part of the Saturday night lineup at Lala, along with Olivia Dean, Leon Thomas, Geese, The Neighborhood, Clips, and more. That's just the Saturday portion of Lala. Lore, John Summit headlining Thursday. Charlie XCX, The Smashing Pumpkins headlining Friday. Tate McRae headlining Sunday. You could be part of it all at Lala. You just got to win tickets with us first. I'm Josh Martinez. 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

0: You were telling me that you do a unique workout. I want to hear about this, but hold on. It's 103.5 KISS FM. I'm Josh Martinez on the home of the Fred Show. What's that unique workout, Jenny?
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2: Back on your Monday. I know. We need 3-day weekends like permanently. We're working on that one. It's Angelina. The new hit list. Time to kick it though. Discover some new music. Kicking it off with my girl, this little rock star right here. I love her. Olivia.

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1: Oh, it is official. I'm Angelina, the new hit list. Ariana Grande kicked off that Eternal Sunshine tour. Her first stop was in Oakland Saturday. She's still in the Bay. I'm going to be there Wednesday night. So make sure you're following us for all the highlights at New Hit List, at Angelina on air. Take that.

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Harry Styles on the new hit list. I'm Angelina, playing you all the new music you need to know. Let me put you on, because it's my job. Get familiar with this girl, Bella Kay. This one's I Love It, I Love It, I Love It.

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What's poppin', friends? It's Angelina. The new hit list. I'm playing you all the new music you actually need to know. Shout out to this collab, Martin Garrix and Ed Sheeran. Repeat it on the new hit list.

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All right, my loves, thanks so much for hanging out with me, discovering new music. 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Hit me up on socials, though, @AngelinaOnAir. It's been so real. Leaving you with Alex Warren, Fever Dream.

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Chicago lost a great one. 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
0: 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And Dave Chappelle. And Ed Sheeran.
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I am Ryan Lee. Hey, yo, coming up at the top of the hour, let's talk you being out in Vegas at our iHeartRadio Music Festival. 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

Midnight Sun by Zara Larsson right here on KISS. I'm Ryan Lee. Speaking of Zara Larsson, yo, she's one of the artists who will be performing at our iHeartRadio Music Festival presented by Capital One out in Vegas. Cardi will be there, Snoop Dogg, so many others, man. 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

$800 with Showbiz Shelly in the showdown tomorrow morning, 7:45. If you beat her in 5 questions, you get paid. Waiting by the phone. Why did somebody get ghosted? Stay or go. We've got Noah Kahan tickets, Dave Chappelle tickets, Ed Sheeran tickets, and more. 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

Yo, have you seen Scary Movie 6? I put it on the list of movies I need to see. Well, according to reports, it opened up with $105 million at the global box office. They're also saying this

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All the kids, what's up, fam? I'm Ryan Lee. Hanging out with you on the Stay Up or Wake Up Show.

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0: To Noah Kahn. And Dave Chappelle. And Ed Sheeran.
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Hey, if you missed the Wedding by the Phone that went down earlier on the Fred Show, you can find out what happened on that first date. 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

It's 103.5 Kiss FM Chicago. What's up, fam? I'm Ryan Lee, hanging out with you this Tuesday morning, man. And coming up at the top of the hour, I'm telling you how you can win our pair of Dave Chappelle tickets today on Kiss. All right, don't go nowhere.

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0: It's 104.5 Kiss FM, Chicago's number one hit music station. I am Ryan Lee, hanging out with you this Tuesday, man. What up? All right, let's get into it in case you missed it. If you missed it, it was all on my timeline. Dave Chappelle announced he's doing a pop-up show at the United Center right here in Chicago, man. 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Dave Chappelle, man, is a comedian I have not seen yet live, but I need to. So if you're trying to be there like me, make sure you're listening live this morning with the Fresh Show right around 9 a.m. courtesy of Live Nation. I'm Ryan Lee on Kiss.
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tomorrow morning, 7:45. If you beat her in 5 questions, you get paid. Waiting by the phone. Why did somebody get ghosted? Stay or go. We've got Noah Kahan tickets, Dave Chappelle tickets, Ed Sheeran tickets, and more. 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

That is the new one right there from Ariana Grande. It's called Hate That I Made You Love Me. And Ariana Grande has officially kicked off the Eternal Sunshine Tour.

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0: 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And Dave Chappelle. And Ed Sheeran.
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0: come back and say, hey, look, I overreacted, and this is your job, and you were just doing your job, and you did have, I understand you had permission from everyone, and then it turns out the guy was a big fat liar. Now, again, we didn't know that at the time, so I can't use that to my advantage, but if you'd like to say that I'm sorry, I'm here.
1: Yeah, they'll get right on that.
0: And I'll be here for another several hours, so.
1: I'm waiting.
0: Yeah, I'll be right I'll looking be at the, I'm still looking at the text now, I still haven't received any. It's the

0: job, and I was able to do that for like one day.
1: Yeah.
0: And then by the end of the week, it's like, forget about it. I'm not even presentable. I can't even go outside. It's National Donald Duck Day, National Forklift Safety Day. Okay. Now be careful on those forklifts. And National Call Your Doctor Day for what? I don't know. But the Entertainment Report is next in 3 minutes after Katie.

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1: John Summit, who is a super popular DJ, if you didn't know, I love him. He was playing Lily's Club in Monte Carlo for the F1 after party Sunday. I'm sure you saw a ton of things on social from that over the weekend. And he was, you know, DJing along when Travis Scott climbed on stage, causing such a commotion that the whole thing got shut down. Video of this is making its rounds. But the next day, John took to social writing, "Last night was out of my control. My show got shut down due to another artist showing up late, forcing his way onto the stage." Well, he didn't mention Travis by name. He did, however, choose a Travis Scott song to add to the post. He also shared a video of himself playing his song, "Go Back," writing in the caption, "I want to go back on stage and finish my performance." Also shouted out his production director, Eric Fink, who he himself posted teasing John's Ibiza show, saying, "The special highlight of the night is that there will be no effing Travis Scott." Oh. So there you go. Hopefully they can work things out and do a little remix. But yeah, I don't know what Travis was doing.

0: It's the Fred Show.
1: Angela, good morning. Welcome to the program. How are you?
2: Hi, good morning. I'm doing okay, but I'm feeling really confused right now.
1: Yes, of course. And that's why we're here, waiting by the phone. We are public servants, and we're going to try and figure out if you've been ghosted, what's going on. You met a guy. His name is Luke. Why don't you tell us how you met, about any dates you've been on, and then what's happening now and why you're confused?
2: Yeah, well, we met on Hinge, and once we matched, we were talking so much, just like a ton, and our messages were really flirtatious. So we planned a date, and so this is where things got really weird. When I got to the date, I walked up to the table and said hi to him, and I sat down, and then he just looked like he saw a ghost, and I was like, that's weird. But then out of nowhere, it got even weirder because he started speaking Italian and then claiming that he doesn't even speak English, which doesn't make any sense because we were talking and texting so much all in English.
3: Hmm.
2: And yeah,
1: okay.
2: I just had no idea what was going on. It was the weirdest thing ever.
1: Well, I'm trying to figure this out. So this guy had no issue communicating with you via text, right? So he knows English.
2: Yeah, exactly.
1: Okay, but then you go on this date, and then all of a sudden it's broken English to only Italian, and you're sitting there going, wait a minute, well, how did you talk to me before then?
2: Exactly, yeah. It doesn't make any sense.
1: Yeah, okay. Why don't you get on, like, Google Translate or something and then start texting him in Italian? Maybe that's the problem. Maybe that's why you haven't heard from him, because now maybe he had amnesia and he just forgot how to speak English.
2: I mean, I don't know. It was just, like, you know, I would never even normally go on waiting by the phone, but this was just way too weird for me to not share and to try to figure out what was going on with this.
1: That's where we come in. We're going to call this guy. I'm going to get out my Italian translation machine here and see if I can figure out how to communicate with him. Luke the Italian. Okay. We're going to call him in just a second and see if we can figure out what's going on. You'll be on the phone the whole time, and the hope, as always, is that we can straighten this out and set you up on another date that we pay for. Sound good?
2: Okay, yeah. Thank you. That sounds good.
1: Let's see what happens next. Part 2 of Waiting by the Phone, right after Kehlani. Back in 3 minutes. It's the Fred Show.

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24: Like we're writing in our diaries, except we say them aloud. We call them blogs. Kaylin's got one, go.
25: Thank you. Dear blog, so I don't know what I did to deserve this in my life, and you'll have to tell us if you have anyone in your life that does the same, but I have both my dads, and they're not, I don't have gay dads, but that would be great too. My stepdad and my father are obsessed with Ring cameras, like to a level that is not normal. So my dad, first and foremost, he has them set up everywhere all around his house. I've talked about him in the past, and one of the 13 has said, I think I know where your anxiety comes from, because he thinks worst case scenario all the time, every time. So it's like Fort Knox over there at his house. And he not only is obsessed with his Ring cameras, but he keeps the sound on all night. He wants to be woken up by the sound of activity outside of his house. And he lives in an area where there's a lot of nature. So every time there's a deer, a skunk, a whatever, he gets the notification. And he thinks that it is God's greatest gift. And not only that, but he thinks that he needs to send me the videos every single time.
24: Oh, the nature that he's capturing?
25: I just got a video of two baby deer. What were they doing? Absolutely nothing. Just for a split second, walked.
24: They were just living. Where they live.
25: He is obsessed. Now, my stepdad, on the other hand, is a little bit more of a concern for me, because he not only has cameras outside everywhere, but he has them all over our house inside. So we have a tiny little cabin, northern Michigan, and he puts them everywhere inside. So I don't even want to go there anymore, because I feel like, you know, I wake up in the middle of the night, I want to eat something, you know, I want to walk out in my undies in the kitchen. What if I want to go up there alone? There's cameras. There are cameras on trees outside. One time our parents left my sister and I, and we were about to start, you know, doing maybe some naughty stuff, and he speaks through the Ring camera to us. Thank goodness he did, because we knew we were being watched. And it is just driving me nuts. And I know there are people out there who just like love it. Like, they check the notification. He gets sounds on his phone every time anything happens.
24: Yeah,
25: and
24: no.
25: Not only that, we're watching our dog Chance. We're obsessed. So we'll be at dinner and he's watching Chance the entire dinner. He is not present. I'm like, that Chance is 9. He doesn't do anything. He walks from one room to another, and we're obsessed, and it's driving me insane.
24: Yeah. I mean, I'd be fine with that, like, in case something happened, then we have, you know, the footage, but I don't need to be watching it constantly. I thought it was the point of having the cameras, was that I don't have to watch it all the time because we're recording. And then my parents, like, a few years ago, I don't even know if we still have it, my mom bought some camera on, like, Facebook or something, mm-hmm. that spits out treats for the pets. Like, you load up the little thing, and then it's a camera, and then you can talk, and then you can push a button, and then it, like, it'll throw treats out of the thing for the dogs. First of all, I think that's unfair, because they hear our voices, and they're like, well, where are they?
0: Yeah.
24: Second of all, they're like, well, do you want access to this? Well, it's in the living room where they, like, sit and watch TV at night. I'm like, not really, because I don't need to log in there and then see something I'm not supposed to see. I don't know what those two are up to after all these years of living alone in the house without people around. But, like, I would hate to log in there and try and throw my dog a treat and someone else is getting thrown a treat.
25: Yeah, oh. No.
24: You know what I'm saying?
25: People are like, oh, you should get one for your puppy, Levi.
24: I don't need to see anything like that.
1: They get freaky like that around the house?
24: I don't know, but I would hate to find out this way. Mm-hmm. You know, here I am just trying to throw a little treat to the dog. And then it's, no. Oh, boy.
25: I don't need it. I don't need one to watch my dog. Whatever he does when I'm gone, that's between him and God. And then unrelated.
24: I feel the same way about my parents.
25: right. You don't need to know that. Mm-hmm. Related, unrelated, but this is Jeff Core, my dad Core. So if he orders something on DoorDash, he checks the route that they're taking. He calls them to tell them the route that they should be taking.
0: Oh, no.
25: He watches, and he not only waits outside to speak to them.
0: Oh, no.
25: But, like, if they're going the wrong way, like, he's messaging them, he's calling them. I'm like, Dad, let them take whatever way. And he's like, that's not efficient. I'm like, oh, my God.
24: Yeah, but yeah. Your dad sounds like the guy, some of the people in the Progressive commercial with the guy. It's like, you know, don't be like your parents or whatever. And he's always having to correct them. Mm-hmm. You're like, no, we don't do that in public. I feel like that's what's becoming of our parents. And then they don't want to hear it from us because we don't know anything except that we've lived for 35, 40 years. Yeah. So we actually kind of do know something. And we might actually, like, touch grass and you know, involve ourselves in, like, the mass, you know, humanity more than they do. So occasionally our contributions are valuable, but they don't want to hear them.
25: I get reports every morning on how the Amazon driver delivered the packages, because if they don't leave it in the proper spot, he sees them throw it. He gets mad. If it's in the rain, he gets mad. If they don't walk it this way, he gets mad.
24: I'm 50-50, Kaylin, on this. Part of me wishes that were my biggest problem of the day, is how my breakfast is being delivered, if it's efficient or not. part of me wishes that, but I think once that happens, that means I got fired and I'm unemployed, which that probably doesn't feel good either. So for now, we're good. But man, I really hope that's the biggest problem I have is, was there a deer in my backyard or not?
25: He's got bigger problems, but this is what he wants to tell the Amazon driver where to leave the packages. So I'm exhausted and I just want to block both of them, to be honest.
24: You may have to do it. The Entertainment Report is next. Fred Show.

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1: Last night, of course, was game three of the NBA Finals with the Knicks losing to the Spurs. But down the street in Tribeca was the premiere of Katy Perry's Lifetimes Tour concert film. Now, people are saying that she and Justin Trudeau made their red carpet debut last night, but I swear I saw them on another red carpet a while back. Katy revealed during a Q&A that Justin is the love of her life, adding, "I am very in love." She also revealed that he had seen the tour three times, but had to watch the film again when he only attended, because he only paid attention to Katy. So he had to watch the movie to see what else was going on, I guess. I don't know. So their end game.
2: These two need a prenup, and I'll tell you why.
1: Why?
2: Because right now, he'd give her anything. Right now, it's, "Oh, I love you so much."
1: Right. I could take my eyes off her the whole show.
2: Right. "And I love you," and we're never getting divorced. But guess what? God forbid, years from now, that, you know, it starts to wane. Mm-hmm. And, like, you know, she, I don't know, takes a big duty and forgets to flush the toilet or something, and he loses his mind, or vice versa. He doesn't put the seat down. All of a sudden, we're fighting.
1: Exactly.
2: And then all of a sudden, it's, "Nope, give me that your vacation cottage is mine now."
1: Your vacation cottage.
2: Well, these Canadians have cottages.
1: Cottages.
2: Yeah.
1: Yes, we're going to the cottage.
2: Which I've learned cottage is a
1: loose term.
2: Right.
1: Loose term.
2: Cottage could be 14,000 square feet.
1: Speaking of being in love, about a week after Andy Cohen, the King of Bravo, was spotted holding hands on the streets of New York after his birthday dinner at his fave Italian restaurant, he is just gushing about his new man. Listen to this.
3: "I am really happy to say that I met the person, you guys. We met at my friend Justin's July 4th party last year. So it was 11 months ago. And I saw him from across the party. I almost didn't go to the party, you guys. And I dragged myself out. I never get invited to gay parties in the Hamptons anymore. And I was like, you know what? Let me just go. I went and I was like, who is this guy? We talked all night. I very methodically put my number in his phone. And apparently I said to him twice that night, I want to make sure this number is right. Because and then he said, wow," he said, "I knew you were serious when you were really like serious about this number."
4: Why wouldn't the number have been right?
3: "I just wanted to make sure that I put it in right." This man is kind and strong and smart, and he's an adult, and he loves my children.
1: He loves his children.
3: They love him.
2: Wow.
3: And I love him.
2: Wow.
1: And I love him. Okay, that man is a player, bachelor for life. He gets around. He will tell you, I have never seen him with someone, and he's a great example of, like, he was really good on his own. He adopted his two kids, and then he met this Kevin Sobieski, this businessman, and I have never heard my Andy speak like that, and I wanted to cry yesterday when I listened to that.
2: Let me tell you something, Kaylin.
1: Tell me something.
2: The fact that he was so methodical about the number, and Kiki as well, Paulina, Jason, a number of times I've not received a call from somebody, and it was obviously because I mis-entered the phone number. So that it's something we got to be doing, you know, because the times that I've given someone my number and they haven't called me,
1: mm-hmm.
2: Or the number, you know, it was because I mis-entered the number. I was just going too fast. I was too, you know, that's what it is. So we got to make sure that we're methodically giving out our phone numbers slowly and intentionally, because, you know, I think the love of my life has slipped away a number of times because they didn't reach out because I gave them the wrong information. I understand.
1: It's really sweet. By the way, someone wrote online, "I just thought about it. Andy Cohen's funeral is about to be messy as hell." And he responded in all caps, "About to be? ? If you want to catch up on any of the earlier ones I did or anything else, The Fred Show on Demand on the free iHeartRadio app. Also, we're on Twitch because we're getting this.
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0: Sienna Spyro right there, 103.5 Kiss FM. I'm Showbiz Shelly. Later this hour, 10:55, you have your chance at Noah Kahan tickets. It's part of our Chicago summer. 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And you need that free iHeartRadio app, okay? Because you need the talk back mic. So get that ready to go. 10:55, that's coming up. Also, my son Liam, he ate something else. He's eating toilet water, cream, all kinds of stuff. And I'll tell you the latest, what he did yesterday, coming up later on here on 103.5 Kiss FM.
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DJ Neurotic is here with the Throwback Dance Party. A new waiting by the phone tomorrow morning. Why did somebody get ghosted? A tiebreaker with Shelly. Game show Wednesday. Noah Kahan tickets. Gracie Abrams tickets. Dave Chappelle tickets. It's all tomorrow morning. 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

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Ariana Grande and Ethan Slater have split up. I think we all saw that. We all knew that would happen, right? 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
2: 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Weather.
3: Isolated thunderstorms, showers, and cloudy today with a high of 85.
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6: 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Let's take a journey.

I'm Showbiz Shelley. It's 103.5 Kiss FM. A couple of you texted at 855-591-1035 with some guesses of things that my son ate yesterday. Somebody said a marker. It wasn't a marker. That hasn't happened yet. Was not a penny. That's what he said. I know I carry change around, but no, was not a penny. We were outside. I turn around for 1 second. Next thing I know, he has a handful of dirt in his mouth. He's just like chewing on dirt. And it took a minute too, I think, to realize like how gross it was. But he was chewing on it. This kid, I'm telling you, he's 1 year old. My son Liam, it's an adventure for sure.

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0: 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We have Dave Chappelle tickets. We have Gracie Abrams tickets. 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Yes, it's a bribe, and it's fine. $850 with Showbiz Shelley in the Showdown Game Show Wednesday. A new Waiting by the Phone. 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
7: Ryan Seacrest, Sissany, Tanya. Nice to have you guys with us. We're getting through it on a Tuesday, no matter what. 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We will do it.
8: How are your dreams? 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

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Or at least Olivia thinks it was a rave because she was way out of her element. 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
3: Okay, there's a big Ryan meetup. These are Ryans from all over the country. They don't know each other. They get together in different cities, and it's a club.
4: I mean, it's now, the world, really.
3: Well, yeah, and they're going to try and break a Guinness World Record for the most Ryans in one place. Is that right?
4: Yes, having the largest group of people with the same first name ride a roller coaster consecutively.
3: I mean, okay.
4: They're even going to be renaming the mall's rotunda the Rye-tunda for the event. And it's happening next month on the 24th in July. And organizers are expecting Ryans from all over the country and even beyond to show up to this. And there's also a Ryan-themed baseball event the next day, a Ryan parade. I mean, it is Ryan. You have to be there.
3: Wait, so the goal is to get a bunch of us on a roller coaster?
4: Yes.
3: And then what? Just keep riding it?
4: That's what it says.
3: Consecutively.
4: Mm-hmm.
3: So meaning like 10 times or something?
4: I think like one batch of Ryans goes, and then the next batch of
1: this
4: Ryans goes,
1: so
4: and
1: weird.
4: Then the next batch of Ryans goes.
1: What are we
4: goes.
1: Doing?
4: wholesome fun.
3: It is wholesome fun. That's right. And you know, I don't know how many Ryans you know, but they're great guys.
1: They are. There's not a Ryan out there that I don't love.
3: To all the rhinos, what do? Do we go? All right, let me think about this and look at the date and everything. Fun. Wholesome. Cute. Fun.
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Taylor Swift has penned an emotional new track for Toy Story 5. It's called I Knew It, I Knew You. Tejo enforces again with Jack Antonoff and shared that it felt like coming home to collaborate on the project. She said, we wrote this with so much adoration for these characters that made us laugh and helped us learn lessons and think outside the backyard all throughout our childhoods. So Toy Story 5 hits theaters June 19th.

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6: 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Weather.
7: Isolated thunderstorms, showers, and cloudy today with a high of 85.
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10: Now, Tanya has, I don't know why this came up, but Tanya has a, is it a question about when you argue? Is it a position about arguments? What is it about arguments that you want to address?
11: It's a question to ask your partner when you're in an argument.
10: Georgia, listen to this. Okay, go ahead.
11: Okay, so this is something that I think I read it in my like therapy book, but it's basically if you're arguing with your partner, ask them this one question and then they should ask it to you. How important is this to you? Because sometimes when you argue, one of the two might just be like, this is so silly, I don't care. But it might really deeply mean something to the other person. So I think you have to check in. How important is this to you? If you both say it's not that important, you can just move on. But if one person says this is really important to me, then you take the time and you hash it out and you figure it out.
10: I think that's a very good approach to not waste time arguing about things that don't really matter. You know, because arguments, difference of opinion, it's not about winning or losing. It's really about making sure the other person feels heard or is not threatened. I don't argue. I like to de-escalate, but I think that, you know, sometimes based on where you are in the day, it's the end of the day, you haven't eaten, little things become arguments and they just shouldn't. They're a waste of time, energy, and they're toxic and you need to move on. I love this approach.
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1: He has this story here that when you go to a concert, a lot of summer concerts happening, do you spend more time watching the show or recording it on your phone? Is there an artist making rules about this?
2: Yes, Phoebe Bridgers. She's like an indie artist, and she just announced a massive arena tour called The Lost Tour. And she's making one thing very clear before you even think about buying a ticket. Your phone is not invited. So Phoebe is requiring every single person at every single show to lock their phone into this Yonder pouch when they walk in. So the Yonder pouch is basically this little like locking case for your phone that you keep in your pocket. You get to keep the phone with you, but it just basically locks, and then it'll unlock on your way out of the
3: venue. Yeah, but you can't put that in your pocket once you have it in that Yonder.
2: Yeah, they're big.
3: So big.
2: You have to put it in like a purse.
3: And then the purses are all like limited at these arenas. So you have to be clear, small,
2: blah,
3: blah, blah.
2: She said if anyone is caught using a phone or a smartwatch or any device during the show, they will be escorted out of the venue, no exceptions.
3: Well, she's fun.
2: People are very torn on this. Like, some people are like, okay, I like the idea. And then other people are like, don't tell me what to do.
1: Oh, I've seen these.
2: Yeah.
1: Matter of fact, guys, I don't know what you're doing on the 4th, but I'm having a barbecue. If you'd like to come with your Yonders, I'd like for you to, if you cannot come with a Yonder, you cannot come, but you may come if you have a Yonder. This is great. I'm going to give all my friends Yonders for Christmas. I love it.
2: Wait,
1: please,
2: are you actually
1: this.
2: Having a 4th party?
1: No, I was making a point. I haven't gotten that far yet.
0: You're on air.
1: It's Ryan Seacrest here. 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

0: money would it cost for you to marry yourself? Real question, Emily.
1: Oh gosh.
2: Yeah.
1: To marry myself?
0: Yeah, yeah, yeah, yeah. You just, you're over relationships. You just want to marry yourself.
1: Oh, free. I would do that now.
0: This woman spent $50,000 to marry herself.
1: Really?
0: Yeah, she spent money on a dress and a whole ceremony. And yeah, she's like, I'm over. I'm not gonna get married to anybody. And here I am, marrying myself.
1: I didn't know you could do that. I mean, I just tell myself every day I'm married to myself. I don't need anybody.
0: See, look at you. You are ahead of the times. It's the most 2026 thing ever, by the way, marrying yourself, I feel. 103.5 KISS FM. 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
2: Man, we're doing Niall Horan tickets coming up just after 4 o'clock today. So I figured a One Direction song would be nice to play for 3:30 Throwback. 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

to think, like, the big girl groups here in the last, I don't know, dozen years, there's really not many. I mean, obviously, we got Blackpink. Fifth Harmony had that, had quite the run. But Cat's Eye, they're the ones to look out for. And I've got sold-out Cat's Eye tickets after this song in 3 minutes on Chicago's Kiss FM.

0: What do you think is the number one piece of marriage advice that newlyweds get?
1: Never go to bed angry.
0: Yep, that's number one. How'd you know?
1: Look at that.
0: Although I have gone to bed angry. Well, no, it's more hangry. It's more like angry but hungry.
1: Yeah.
0: Probably just dehydrated. 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

0: Yeah, so you just won Niall Horan tickets. No big deal.
1: Get the hell out of town, Whoa. Charlie Brown.
0: Say, get the hun, Charlie Brown. You are going to Niall Horan. I don't know how to react to that. That is hilarious. I've never heard that. But yeah, you're going to Niall Horan next March. Congratulations.
1: All right. Thank you so much. I appreciate it.
0: More tickets tomorrow.

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Other than you came to the perfect spot. That's what we got, man. We're inside 90 minutes of nonstop music. Completely commercial-free. And next up, I'm doing Pitbull and Lil Jon tickets. Huge party going down in Alpine Valley in September. Let's go 5 minutes from now. 5 minutes. 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And I am Brady.

0: Hello, Melissa.
1: Hello.
0: What are you doing?
1: Driving home. Did I win?
0: Yep.
1: Awesome.
0: Pitbull and Little John, here you come. You won tickets. Congratulations.
1: Thank you very much.
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0: Kelsey, what's the last thing that you Googled?
1: A motivational quote.
0: Oh, that's a good one. I hope you got some good ones. They say that the Google search for sleep, the word sleep, was at an all-time high last year. People just Googling sleep.
1: Yeah, that's interesting. It's probably because everyone's still working from home.
0: The funny part is, you know why you're not sleeping is because you're on Google. Like, put the phone away.
1: There you go.
0: So this is Cycle. 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
0: NoahCon! Chica's going to NoahCon, 7:55 tomorrow morning. We have Dave Chappelle tickets. We have Gracie Abrams tickets. We have Ed Sheeran tickets. Yes, it's a bribe, and it's fine. $850 with Showbiz Shelly in the Showdown Game Show Wednesday. A new Waiting by the Phone. 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
3: 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Duh. 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That's it. Say your name, where you're from, the word porch, and you're entered to see Noah Kahan. 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
1: You're kidding me.
0: I'm joking, man.
1: 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I was in a little funk today.
0: See, we do that. We turn funk days into fun days. Wow, that felt organic. I just made that up. More money's coming next. 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

always a good time to win tickets. It's Ticket Time with Ed Sheeran. Going to be in Chicago here. Ooh, just a couple weeks away. If you want to be at the show, because of course you do, call me right now. Thanks to Live Nation. I'm getting you in 855-591-1035. The one and only Ed Sheeran tickets are yours if you're caller

0: Who's this?
1: Hi, my name's Crystal.
0: Crystal, you're in to Ed Sheeran.
1: Yes!
0: Some talk about.
1: He's my favorite.
0: Love it. Be everybody's favorite.
1: Oh, my gosh. I'm so excited. My daughter's in the background. Yay!
0: What up, daughter? What's daughter's name?
1: Viviana.
0: Hey, guys.
1: Yes.
0: Thanks.
1: Hi.
0: Thanks for hanging and listening to songs and stuff with us. We love you for that.
1: Always. We always do.
0: If you didn't get through, by the way, we're doing a Thursday Ticket Takeover with Ed Sheeran tickets every hour all day long on Chicago's 103.5 KISS FM.

is too far away to travel to date somebody, to go on a first date? Like, what's your cutoff? 5 minutes? We'll find out what Gen Z, they do have a cutoff point. We'll get into it next after Daisy's Justin Bieber, 103.5 KISS FM.

0: You ever find yourself being overly nice when you ask AI questions?
1: Oh, I don't use AI.
0: Oh. 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I don't want to look at you. 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
0: Chica's going to NoahCon 7:55 tomorrow morning. We have Dave Chappelle tickets. We have Gracie Abrams tickets. We have Ed Sheeran tickets. Yes, it's a bribe, and it's fine. $850 with Showbiz Shelley in the Showdown Game Show Wednesday. A new Waiting by the Phone. 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And lots of stuff on the Fred Show tomorrow morning, 5, 8, and 10 on 103.5 KISS.

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I don't know if Madison Square Garden is still one of the top picks, but I can't see that happening. 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